One of my favorite songs here on Caribou Country, that's Tenille Art's Don't Ruin Flowers. Hey, how's it going? It's Becky here, and it's about 5 after 10 now, so why don't we get into some very good advice that I have just received through our text line. I asked earlier today about advice on how to deal with mosquitoes, and I had a few people text me, and I think at least one of them is going to work very well, and the other one will be a good backup plan. So I'll tell you about how to get rid of mosquitoes apparently a bit more effectively than I've been trying after Zach Topps' I Never Lie.

0: Riley Green on Caribou Country with Change My Mind. Hey, how's it going? It's Becky here at 517. And earlier today, I was bringing up the topic that we're all very familiar with when it comes to the ever-losing battle to mosquitoes out here in Canada. That's just a thing, right? You go outside this time of year and they will just kind of find you. It's awesome. So I was like, hey, if you've ever had any kind of advice given to you or you've tried something and it's actually worked, let me know. And I had a few people text me and it's just awesome. One person was recommending rosemary in your campfire, which I feel like I've heard in the past, but never tried it. But yeah, no, they were saying like, hey, if you have like bundles of rosemary, you put it in the smoke and that will help keep the mosquitoes away just a little bit longer, which is fantastic. Like, anything to keep those bugs away, I will be a happy person. The other person who texted me said, you know, they kind of exist everywhere in the world. So if I don't like it, I can move to Antarctica, which I also love because at the very least, I will have a backup plan on that day in the summer where I just get really incredibly itchy and can't deal with it anymore. And I don't want to go inside. So Antarctica. I will totally do that instead. And so thank you so much for texting in, even if it was a funny text. It always makes my day a little bit better. So thanks for that.
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0: Time now for your 2020 weather. Well, clouds have slowly started coming back and forth in the last hour or so outside my window here in Quesnel. That's going to be kind of the theme as we go from this beautiful sunny day into our evening. A little bit more clouds, a low of about +5. And then tomorrow, a bunch more clouds happening, a daytime high of 19, maybe some showers in there as well. We'll see, however, what Environment Canada wants to tell me for tomorrow. But for right now, it's 19 in Quesnel. Out in Williams Lake is sitting in at 17, and 100 Mile is 16. All right, now up next, I've got a band that I was able to go and see in person, and they are fantastic on stage. The song's even better. It's the Hunter Brothers with Born and Raised.

0: the Washboard Union on Caribou Country with I Run On Country. 5:34 now, and hey, it's Becky with you. And hey, also, I've got some tickets to give away, and I just looked at the clock, realized we're now past 5:30. I should probably give these away at some point, and they are for the scavenger hunt event of the season. It's going to be on the 27th of June, and it's the DeRoche Ridge Rush. And yeah, it's going to be a whole day event. You got to run around town, solve a whole bunch of different clues, scavenger hunt puzzles, that kind of thing. And there's cash prizes for this, which is all kinds of exciting. A bunch of other fun prizes in there too, and costume prizes. And I've got tickets to give away for this. Now, I think in the next 10 minutes or so, I'll have a name to pull out of the hat. But in the meantime, if you still want to get your name into the draw, all I need from you is the word skill to my text line at 250-992-5554. And then I will put your name into the hat. Pull one out. If you get a text back from me, fantastic. If not, don't worry. There's other ways to get tickets. You can head on over to DeRoche Ridge Mercantile. That's on Carson Street in Quesnel. I was told they are opening an ice cream shop up either today or a little bit later this week. So you can get some ice cream, get yourself some tickets, or just give me a text here to get some free tickets. That is the word skill at 250-992-5554.
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7: The caribou is named after the caribou. The region is named after the species of reindeer. One legend tells a more fascinating story. In the mid-1800s, Judge William Cox was appointed magistrate for the Barkerville region in a plan that involved hunting. But when Judge Cox shot a frozen caribou, his aim was so poor that he almost hit a local mine worker. This mine worker could not keep quiet about the botched hunting trip and jokingly named Judge Cox Caribou.
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It's not how long ago it was recorded, but how much it means to you. Here's another song from the Memory Falls, Caribou Country.

0: Dallas Smith with Somebody Somewhere here on Caribou Country. Hey, how's it going? It's Becky at 5:47, which means it's the time of day for me to slowly head on home. But I got to admit something before I actually go and do that. I had talked earlier today about the PWHL. We were talking about expansions, and I mentioned going to go watch the game tomorrow for the Walter Cup final. And for whatever reason, the article I read, or maybe it was my memory, got the days mixed up. So the final's actually tonight, which is all kinds of exciting because now I got something to do when I go home. And I just looked it up. We're in the second intermission right now. Montreal is leading for the Professional Women's Hockey League finale. Now, that being said, if Ottawa does a comeback in the third period and either they tie it up or they win it, we go into game five, which is going to be on Saturday. But yeah, I'm kind of excited. I've been looking a little bit of what I could see kind of like as I'm, you know, sneaking some looks as I'm working. But it's been a pretty exciting game so far. So yeah, I don't know. Fingers crossed. I've been cheering for Ottawa, but we'll see. We could have the thing entirely done by tonight. So it's available to watch at TSN if you are inclined to join me this evening. But hey, whatever the outcome is, I'm sure it will be an entertaining game. And I'll be back here tomorrow to get you through your Thursday. So in the meantime, enjoy some hockey and have yourself a good night.
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4: 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A wounded robber vanished after he fled into the brush. His horse was found by the Thompson River, but the gold was gone. 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
2: Miners poured into BC after gold was discovered along the Fraser and Thompson River in 1858. They found their way to Williams Creek in the Cariboo, with all goods brought in by horses and mules. As time went on, a wagon road was built to easily transport more supplies. Barkerville became the largest city north of San Francisco and west of Chicago at its peak. Today, Barkerville serves as a tourist town where visitors get a glimpse of the past life. 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
5: The caribou is named after the caribou. The region is named after the species of reindeer. One legend tells a more fascinating story. In the mid-1800s, Judge William Cox was appointed magistrate for the Barkerville region. He had a plan that involved hunting, but when Judge Cox shot a frozen caribou, his aim was so poor that he almost hit a local mine worker. This mine worker could not keep quiet about the botched hunting trip and jokingly named Judge Cox Caribou.
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Simon Clow, Wiser Than Me, right here on Caribou Country, just about 6:14 on your Thursday morning. And I got to say, it was, you know, as a parent, you wait for like these life events to come along, right? And you know it's just a matter of time before it winds up on your doorstep. And I had one yesterday that I am so excited to talk about. That's coming up next. First, we got Josh Ross. Hate How You Look.

0: It's Marin Morris, my church, right here on Caribou Country. Good morning to you. It's 6:20 on your Thursday morning. And yes, there are moments that you just wait for in your kid's life, right? You know that things that you experienced, they will eventually bring to you one day. And I had one of those moments yesterday when my daughter came home from school and let me know that she had a big project due that she needed my help with. Oh, I have been waiting for this. I have been waiting for the opportunity to get my sleeves rolled up and get involved in a kid's school project because that is fun. That is fun right there. Now, I will say this. I had to remind myself continuously as I was helping my daughter that it was not my project, right? We both have a vision for how this thing should be built, but it's her project. I can't just take over, right? I'm not getting marks. I don't get a report card from the school. My daughter does. So I'm very excited, but at the same time, I am making sure that I am staying in my lane. I am in the helper lane, not in the driver's seat.
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0: 6:23 on your Thursday morning, your 2020 weather check. Cloudy skies overhead. We are expecting some rain today, so batten down the hatches. Grab your umbrella. Here's Zach Top, I Never Lie, on Caribou Country.

0: Another great song from Ella Langley, Be Her. That's her latest single. Another hot track. She's really on a roll. 6:41 on your Thursday morning. Hopefully you're having a good start to your day. I gotta let you know, there's a community garage sale this weekend. I love this. You know, when there's just like a garage sale at somebody's house, yeah, that's enticing. But when you have multiple garage sales in the same neighborhood, that really gets people out. Exciting stuff. The South Hills Community Garage Sale is this weekend, May 23rd and 24th, 9 a.m. to 1 p.m. Something for everyone. 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Something for everyone. And I mean, getting stuff secondhand at a garage sale is fantastic. You know, getting stuff secondhand is always nice because it gives new life to whatever that object is, whatever that thing you buy is. But also, you're saving money, right? It's cheaper to shop at a garage sale than it is to shop just about anywhere else. So put that on your calendar for this weekend, South Hills Community Garage Sale.
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0: 6:44 on your Thursday morning. Looking cloudy out there, and the forecast is calling for rain. So factor that into your Thursday plans. Here's Nate Smith, Fix What You Didn't Break, right here on Caribou Country.

0: Sully Burrows with his new song, Put It On Me, right here on Caribou Country. Good morning to you. 6:50 on your Thursday morning. And yeah, kind of topic of the day on the show today has to do with parents taking over their kids' school project. This is on my mind because my daughter has finally brought home a project that she needs my help with. Yes, I've been waiting for this. But while we were working on it yesterday, I was just reminding myself, you know, it's her vision, her project. I am the helper. I am not in the driver's seat. And this is like, that's my mentality because I'll be perfectly honest with you. When I think I was in grade 6 or maybe grade 7, my friend Simon and I, we had to make an electromagnet as a school project. And it's fair enough. I do put some blame on our school library because the science book we found in the school library was written in the 60s. So like the first instruction for making an electromagnet was like, saw open a battery and remove the carbon rod. And we showed it to my friend's dad and he was like, they don't put carbon rods in batteries anymore. And so he, you know, somehow found a carbon rod. He ordered it from a supplier. But then he took over the whole project and we stood in his workshop while he built an electromagnet, which like, yeah, it was nice to get an A, but also would have been cool to get a little hands on.
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0: It's 6:53 on your Thursday morning. Hope you're having a good start to the day. It's going to be a little rainy in the Caribou today, so factor that into your daytime plans and factor in some great music like Max McKnone on Caribou Country.

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It's Dierks Bentley with Gone right here on Caribou Country, 7:13 on your Thursday morning. Coming up next, I got some info for you about the MS Walk that's happening in Quesnel at the end of the month. First, though, this song has captured part of my heart. I don't know, I just heard it recently for the first time and I love it. It's George Strait, Amarillo by Morning, right here on Caribou Country.

0: It's Dylan Scott, What He'll Never Have, right here on Caribou Country. Good morning to you. It's 7:18 on your Thursday morning, and it's a cloudy one out there. Now, we've got the MS Walk happening in Quesnel at the end of the month, May 30th, and I was able to get Audrey Cragmile on the phone the other day to give a little info about the event.
1: Okay, it's our 14th year of holding the Quesnel MS Walk here. 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It's at Spirit Square from 10 a.m. to 1 p.m. It's just a drop-in. There's no official start. We'd love if anybody could join our team. Mr. Mike's Steakhouse Casual will be there from 11 a.m. to 1 p.m., they're going to be barbecuing the Mike Burgers for a minimum donation of $5, and all those proceeds will go to MS Canada, as well, of course, any donations that are made for the MS Walk. We're also going to have an MS Awareness booth at the Quesnel Farmers Market on May 30th from 8:30 a.m. until 1 p.m., so we're hoping that everybody can drop by either location. Perhaps you want to do the 5-kilometer riverfront trail and start off either at Spirit Square or Farmers Market and then drop by for a Mike Burger.
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0: All right, it is just about 7:22 on your Thursday morning. It's cloudy today, and we are expecting some showers off and on as we move throughout our Thursday. Daytime high today looking like 16 degrees, and then we'll drop down to about 7 overnight tonight. Should be sunnier, should be warmer tomorrow, but I wouldn't be too surprised if we do see some clouds over the weekend. Heading off to our 7:30 news on a red dirt road, it's Brooks and Dunn.

0: Nothing like the smell of a little gunpowder and lead to wake you up on a Thursday morning. Good morning to you. Just about 7:41. And you know what? I'm gonna throw this out there. I don't care what the analysts say. That's right, sports analysts. I've had enough. The Montreal Canadiens kicking off their series against the Carolina Hurricanes tonight. And if you believe the analysts, the Carolina Hurricanes are going to take this series in 5 games. But you know what I say to that? I say the analysts said that the Bolts were going to win against Montreal. They lost. They said that the Sabres were going to win against Montreal. They lost. So if the analysts are going to go 3 for 3 being wrong, I will tell you right now that that means the Montreal Canadiens are on their way, punching their ticket to the Stanley Cup final. It's just a matter of time, as far as I'm concerned. Go Les Habitants, or whatever the full version of Habs is.
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5: His career took him here, there, and everywhere, including the Caribou, where he owned a log cabin. His full name was Sir Matthew Bailey Begbie. His work was with the colonial government, then as a successful lawyer, and then as BC's first Chief Justice in the 1800s. Matthew Begbie was known as the Hanging Judge and left a controversial legacy. This famed jurist traveled throughout the Caribou maintaining the law while living in his log cabin in what's now the ghost town of Richfield.
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0: Just about 7:44 on your Thursday morning, your 2020 weather check. Clouds, rain, it's all happening. Don't make me turn this truck around. Jordan Davis, right here on Caribou Country.

0: It's Jade Eagleson, Telluride, right here on Caribou Country, 7:50 on your Thursday morning. And so I'm cruising Facebook this morning looking for stuff to talk about on the show, and I saw a post from the city of Quesnel saying that the local government elections are going to be this year on, let me get it correct, October 17th, I believe. And there's all sorts of things that if you want to run for local office, there's certain stuff you have to do. One of those things is you have to be nominated. I just thought you go down, you pay a fee, get your name on the ballot. That is not the case. You have to collect signatures, get people to nominate you. And the nomination process, if I'm reading everything correctly, is going to be basically like the first 10 days of September. So anybody who wants to run for local government, enjoy Labor Day. And then get out there, get your signatures, get yourself nominated, get on the ballot, and then we'll see what happens. Who knows? Who knows? Will I run for political office? Probably not.
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0: It's 7:53 on your Thursday morning, and it's cloudy today. Probably going to rain today as well, so factor that into your Thursday plans. All right, let's head off towards our 8 o'clock news with Russell Dickerson. 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
1: Good morning, I'm Dale Taylor. A man who was arrested while armed with a knife in the Walmart parking lot in Quesnel last month has been sentenced to some jail time. 35-year-old Jesse Falconham was arrested in the early morning hours of April 27th after RCMP received a report of a man uttering threats. Police say the suspect, who had fled from them earlier in the morning, and barricaded himself inside his vehicle, and he attempted to leave, but RCMP were able to disable the vehicle. The man then attempted to flee on foot and was quickly apprehended. Falconham was charged with resisting arrest. That charge was stayed. And he also pleaded guilty to a charge of killing or injuring an animal from an incident that happened the previous day. He was sentenced to 57 days in jail and 18 months probation. Boys and Girls Club Williams Lake will be making some tough decisions next month. Director Krista Harvey says they're experiencing slower enrollment at one of their locations.
2: It's 320 North 2nd, so we call that one Kid Zone behind Marie Sharp. We have to make a difficult decision soon whether we are keeping that childcare space for after school, summer camp, and spring camp open forever.
1: Harvey says the magic number to keep the Boys and Girls Club after school care going is 14, and at the moment, the number is pretty dismal. The summer program's target number is the same, which Harvey says would be ideal for sustainability. A decision regarding the summer program will be made June 1st, and a decision on the Kids Zone child care will be made June 26th. Good news when it comes to wildfires in the Caribou Fire Center. Fire Information Officer Madison Dahl says there is currently one, and it's categorized as being held. Dahl says the region received a reprieve from the above seasonal temperatures experienced earlier in the spring, and most areas received precipitation and cooler temperatures.
3: However, fuel conditions across the Caribou still reflect a combination of extended drought conditions and below normal winter precipitation. It's important to remember that until an area receives an appropriate amount of sustained precipitation, those fuels may continue to dry out, particularly in some of the lower elevations, which can further elevate wildfire risk.
1: There are currently burning prohibitions for Category 2 and 3 fires throughout the entire Caribou Fire Center. Dahl says campfires are still allowed, and ask the public to use extreme caution and ensure that it's completely extinguished and cold to the touch before leaving it unattended. In sports, the 100-mile Peterskeen Ogden male golf team is going to the provincials. The team, after 18 holes, had a total of 346, and that was 33 better than the team from Nechaco Valley Secondary in Vanderhoof. On the PSO team were Lyndon Hansen, Logan Thuring, Tel Litton, Levi Vaugeois, and Dominic Tresera. Williams Lake's Lake City Secondary team was second in the AAA division, just 9 behind North Peace Secondary from Fort St. John. The Lake City team's Cale Fulton had the best male low gross score for Caribou golfers at 6 over par 77, putting him fourth in the individual. The BC High School Golf Provincials are in Langley, June 1st to 4th at the Redwoods Golf Course. Today is the first day of competition for the BC High School Mountain Biking Provincials in Quesnel. Today on the Wonderland Trails on the east side of Dragon Lake, it's a cross-country race, and tomorrow it's an enduro race. There are about 400 students that will be racing today and tomorrow, and 14 are from Quesnel and another 14 are from Williams Lake. The Quesnel Gold Rush Cycling Club website has information, as does the BC School Sports website. The 75th annual Clinton May Ball Rodeo is this weekend in the South Caribou. Performances are tomorrow night at 6:30 and Saturday and Sunday afternoon at 1:30. The BC Rodeo Association started the season in Karamias last weekend, and Tatla Lake's Cordy Cox won the barrel racing and the payday of $1,132. Williams Lake's Brianna Billy was second in the breakaway at Karamias, and that paid her $637. The 79th annual Kispiox Valley Rodeo north of Hazleton is the next BCRA event, June 5th, 6th, and 7th. NHL last night, Vegas over Colorado 4-2. Vegas leads the Western Conference Final 1-0 with Game 2 tomorrow at 5 in Denver. The NHL Eastern Final starts tonight at 5 with Montreal at Carolina. NBA playoffs yesterday, Oklahoma City over San Antonio 122-113. The Western Conference Final is tied 1-1 with Game 3 tomorrow at 5:30 in San Antonio. The NBA Eastern Conference Final continues tonight at 5 with Cleveland at New York, with the Knicks leading 1-0. Major League Baseball yesterday, Toronto beat New York 2-1. Toronto plays one more time in New York with the first pitch at 4:05 this afternoon. 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
6: Good morning. Your weather for the Caribou today, it's 9 degrees and cloudy right now in Quesnel and Williams Lake. We're hitting a daytime high of about 16 today, and we are expecting some showers off and on as we move throughout the day into the evening, really. Dropping down to about 7 degrees overnight tonight, and then looking at tomorrow, should be pushing 20-ish degrees and sunny. Great way to start your Friday. A little cloudy overnight tomorrow, and maybe some clouds sticking around through the weekend.
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0: 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Caribou Country.

It's Aaron Pritchett, Out of the Blue, right here on Caribou Country. Good morning to you. It's 8:13 on your Thursday morning. And I got to tell you, there's a song that's going viral right now. It's an upcoming song from Luke Bryan. And I thought it was AI when I first heard it. And to be quite honest, I'm kind of disappointed that it's a real song. Well, we'll give it a little listen coming up next. First, what do you run on? Coffee? I run on country. It's the Washboard Union right here on Caribou Country.

everybody. It's Blake Shelton right here on Caribou Country. Good morning to you. Just about 8:20 on your Thursday morning. And yes, there is a country song that's going viral right now because nobody thought it was real. This appeared on the internet. It's from Luke Bryan's upcoming album, which comes out in September. It's called Signs. And he released, this is the song that he's released to get everybody excited about the new album. It is called Fish Hunt Golf Drink. Here's a snippet that's going viral.

0: I'm sorry. It's not Shakespeare. It's not Shakespeare. But oftentimes people will make like fake country songs and it's just all buzzwords. And that's what this is given. It's given buzzwords. Also, climb tree. That you couldn't give us one extra syllable. Climb a tree. Who says climb tree? A caveman?
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0: All right, it's 8:23 on your Thursday morning. Cloudy out there right now. We are expecting some showers as we get through our day today. Time to head off towards our 8:30 news with Billy Currington. That's how country boys roll.

0: Caller Thought About You right here on Caribou Country. Good morning to you. We've got a great contest going. If you love country music, we just gave away the Big Valley Jamboree getaway at the start of the week, but now we've got a Country Thunder getaway, and this might be more your speed. This is definitely more my speed. I don't know. You might not know this just by everything you've learned about me so far. I'm not much of a camper, so going and sleeping outdoors in Camrose, Alberta, probably not my speed, but Country Thunder, that happens in Calgary, Alberta. Calgary, wonderful, right? I could stay in a hotel or an Airbnb or something like that. Country Thunder, it's the end of June. 3 days of country music once again. That means three headliners: Lainey Wilson, Kane Brown, and the Red Clay Strays. Going to be a heck of a good time. If you want to get your name in the draw, you can head over to mycariboonow.com. Click the win tab. You'll see it right there. The Country Thunder Getaway. The winner is going to get two passes to the festival and $500 cash. Everyone loves $500 cash. And this contest is sponsored by our friends over at Quinnell Lock and Key. Big shout out to them for sponsoring. And if you need, if you lock yourself out of your bathroom, they can help you. I say that from personal experience.
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0: All right, just about 8:45 on your Thursday morning. Cloudy out there today, and we are expecting some rain. We're also expecting some Eric Church. Oh, look, here he is. Smoke a little smoke right here on Caribou Country.
7: Turn the quiet up. Turn the noise down.

0: Okay, I just got an email about this. If you're in the Williams Lake area this weekend, or if you don't mind making the drive, car wash and barbecue at Caribou GM, May 23rd, that's Saturday, 10 a.m. to 2 p.m., pay by donation. All proceeds go towards dry grad. So there you go. You can get a car wash this weekend and maybe a hot dog. And the money will go to support dry grad. I don't know when they started dry grad. I know that we had dry grad after my graduation ceremony, and it was a blast, man. In fact, I went to grad 2 years in a row because a girl the year before me invited me the year before. So I went to two dry grads 2 years in a row, and it was a blast, right? It was all sorts of, like, you know, dancing and, you know, fun activities, and I don't know, it keeps the kids out of trouble. So there you go. Head on down to Caribou GM this weekend, 10 a.m. to 2 p.m. on Saturday. Car wash and barbecue by donation.
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0: It's 8:53 on your Thursday morning. It's cloudy out there, and we are expecting some rain today. So let's take this as a reminder. Luke Bryan's here to tell us rain is a good thing right here on Caribou Country.

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1: Good morning, I'm Dale Taylor. A man who was arrested while armed with a knife in the Walmart parking lot in Quesnel last month has been sentenced to some jail time. 35-year-old Jesse Falconham was arrested in the early morning hours of April 27th after RCMP received a report of a man uttering threats. Police say the suspect, who had fled from them earlier in the morning, had barricaded himself inside his vehicle and he attempted to leave, but RCMP were able to disable the vehicle. The man then attempted to flee on foot and was quickly apprehended. Falconham was charged with resisting arrest. That charge was stayed. And he also pleaded guilty to a charge of killing or injuring an animal from an incident that happened the previous day. He was sentenced to 57 days in jail and 18 months probation. Boys and Girls Club Williams Lake will be making some tough decisions next month. Director Krista Harvey says they're experiencing slower enrollment at one of their locations.
2: It's 320 North 2nd, so we call that one Kid Zone behind Marie Sharp. We have to make a difficult decision soon whether we are keeping that childcare space for after school, summer camp, and spring camp open forever.
1: Harvey says the magic number to keep the Boys and Girls Club after school care going is 14, and at the moment, the number is pretty dismal. The summer program's target number is the same, which Harvey says would be ideal for sustainability. A decision regarding the summer program will be made June 1st, and a decision on the Kids Zone child care will be made June 26th. Good news when it comes to wildfires in the Caribou Fire Center. Fire Information Officer Madison Dahl says there is currently one, and it's categorized as being held. Dahl says the region received a reprieve from the above seasonal temperatures experienced earlier in the spring, and most areas received precipitation and cooler temperatures.
3: However, fuel conditions across the Caribou still reflect a combination of extended drought conditions and below normal winter precipitation. It's important to remember that until an area receives an appropriate amount of sustained precipitation, those fuels may continue to dry out, particularly in some of the lower elevations, which can further elevate wildfire risk.
1: There are currently burning prohibitions for Category 2 and 3 fires throughout the entire Caribou Fire Center. Dahl says campfires are still allowed and asks the public to use extreme caution and ensure that it's completely extinguished and cold to the touch before leaving it unattended. In sports, the 100-mile Peterskeen Ogden male golf team is going to the provincials. The team, after 18 holes, had a total of 346, and that was 33 better than the team from Nechaco Valley Secondary in Vanderhoof. On the PSO team were Lyndon Hansen, Logan Thuring, Tel Litton, Levi Vaugeois, and Dominic Tresera. Williams Lake's Lake City Secondary team was second in the AAA division, just 9 behind North Peace Secondary from Fort St. John. The Lake City team's Cale Fulton had the best male low gross score for Caribou golfers at 6 over par 77, putting him fourth in the individual. The BC High School Golf Provincials are in Langley, June 1st to 4th at the Redwoods Golf Course. Today is the first day of competition for the BC High School Mountain Biking Provincials in Quesnel. Today on the Wonderland Trails on the east side of Dragon Lake, it's a cross-country race, and tomorrow it's an enduro race. There are about 400 students that will be racing today and tomorrow, and 14 are from Quesnel and another 14 are from Williams Lake. The Quesnel Gold Rush Cycling Club website has information, as does the BC School Sports website. The 75th annual Clinton May Ball Rodeo is this weekend in the South Caribou. Performances are tomorrow night at 6:30 and Saturday and Sunday afternoon at 1:30. The BC Rodeo Association started the season in Karamias last weekend, and Tatla Lake's Cordy Cox won the barrel racing and the payday of $1,132. Williams Lake's Brianna Billy was second in the breakaway at Karamias, and that paid her $637. The 79th annual Kispiox Valley Rodeo north of Hazleton is the next BCRA event, June 5th, 6th, and 7th. NHL last night, Vegas over Colorado 4-2. Vegas leads the Western Conference Final 1-0 with Game 2 tomorrow at 5 in Denver. The NHL Eastern Final starts tonight at 5 with Montreal at Carolina. NBA playoffs yesterday, Oklahoma City over San Antonio 122-113. The Western Conference Final is tied 1-1 with Game 3 tomorrow at 5:30 in San Antonio. The NBA Eastern Conference Final continues tonight at 5 with Cleveland at New York, with the Knicks leading 1-0. Major League Baseball yesterday, Toronto beat New York 2-1. Toronto plays one more time in New York with the first pitch at 4:05 this afternoon. 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
7: Good morning. Your weather for the Caribou today. We're sitting around 10 degrees in Quesnel, 11 degrees in Williams Lake. We are supposed to be seeing some showers today. I haven't personally seen any raindrops just yet, but we are going to stay cloudy throughout the day today. 16 degrees, that's your daytime high. Then we'll drop down to about 7 or 8 overnight tonight. And yes, probably supposed to have some showers. That is what the forecast says. Looking at tomorrow, should be a bit warmer, probably approaching 20 degrees and mainly sunny for your Friday.
0: You work hard hour to hour. That's why we're working hard to play great music.

It's Riley Green, Change My Mind, right here on Caribou Country. Good morning to you. Oh, had such a day yesterday. My daughter finally has a school project that she needs my help with. I have been waiting for this opportunity. We'll talk about it coming up next. First, it's JoJo Mason, Something to Wrap My Heart Around on Caribou Country.

0: Jackson Dean, Heavens to Betsy, right here on Caribou Country. Yes, it happens at some point in every parent's life. Your kid comes home from school, they have a big project, and they need your help. I was very excited to get going on my daughter's school project, her end of year project. But this is, you know, I kind of had to hold myself back a little bit because I didn't want to take over. Right. I still want it to be her project. I just want to be that helping hand. When I was in elementary school, I did a science project with a friend of mine, and his dad basically did the entire thing. We just stood in his workshop and watched him build an electromagnet for us, which, like, yeah, thanks for the A. Like, wow, what an amazing electromagnet. It's so well built. Is one of you a carpenter? No, not one of us, but somebody's dad is.
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0: Question of the day today over on our Facebook page. When you were in school, did you ever have a grown-up take over one of your projects? I would love to hear the story. Right now, we got some Garth Brooks for you. The Thunder Rolls right here on Caribou Country.

0: have to.
1: It's Josh Ross, Scared of Getting Sober, right here on Caribou Country. I got some info about the MS Walk that's coming up in Quesnel at the end of the month. That is next on the show. First, though, we got Tracy Byrd going 10 rounds with Jose Cuervo right here on Caribou Country.

0: It's Mackenzie Porter with Pickup right here on Caribou Country. And yes, I was able to get Audrey Craigmile on the phone to talk about the MS Walk that's happening in Quesnel on the 30th.
1: Okay, it's our 14th year of holding the Quesnel MS Walk here. It's hosted by the Quesnel MS Self-Help Group on Saturday, May 30th. It's at Spirit Square from 10 a.m. till 1 p.m. It's just a drop-in. There's no official start. We'd love if anybody could join our team. Mr. Mike Steakhouse Casual will be there from 11 a.m. till 1 p.m. They're going to be barbecuing the Mike Burgers for a minimum donation of $5, and all those proceeds will go to MS Canada, as well, of course, any donations that are made for the MS Walk. We're also going to have an MS awareness booth at the Quesnel Farmers Market on May 30th from 8:30 a.m. until 1 p.m. So we're hoping that everybody can drop by either location. Perhaps you want to do the 5-kilometer riverfront trail and start off either at Spirit Square or Farmers Market and then drop by for a Mike Burger.
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0: It's a cloudy day in the Caribou, and we are supposed to get some showers today as we hit a daytime high about 16 degrees or so. Back into the tunes right now with Parma Lee. It's Cowgirl on Caribou Country.

0: got a feeling.
1: Tim Hicks, Got a Feeling, right here on Caribou Country. I heard that there is a local government election coming up in Quesnel this fall. I think it's like mid-October. So I'll give you a little info about that coming up next. First, it's Thomas Rhett and Jordan Davis, Ain't a Bad Life, right here on Caribou Country.

0: run to be student council president because the year before I was in grade 12, they had, you know, the nominees for student council president come up, and the first person who was like, you know, very would have been a very good student council president just like gave a nice speech. And then the guy who wound up winning came out and did an AC/DC tribute, like with an entire band. And obviously he won and then didn't do any of the student council president duties. So they made a new rule following that. So there you go. There's always rules when it comes to elections.
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0: All right, just about 9:54 on your Thursday morning. That means it's time for me to get on out of here. Reminder, go get your name in the draw for the Country Thunder giveaway over at MikeCariboNow.com, just under the wind tab. Whatever you're doing with the rest of your cloudy Thursday, I hope you have a good one, and we'll see you back here soon on Caribou Country.

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0: That's Diamond Rio here on Caribou Country. Chris here with you. Good morning, everybody. How are you doing? Hope your day is a good one, as good as Thursdays get. Got some good stuff for you, as we always do. Going to tell you about our new contest we got going, and we're going to talk a little comedy here. Just stick around, relax, and we'll get you through all the way till 2 o'clock.
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0: There we go. Chris Goodwin Band here on Caribou Country, checking on your Caribou Country weather for today. According to the forecast, it's a bit of a mixed bag, really. You're kind of looking at a few different things. Cloudy for the most part, but it has been some sunshine here and there. Chance of showers this afternoon, a pretty good one, even a risk of a thunderstorm and some wind gusting to 40 at times. Highs of 19, though, lows of 8 overnight for tonight. All that is going to carry on right into the evening, though. And for tomorrow, sun, cloud, and a high of 21, chance of showers in the afternoon. Cloudy periods and chance of showers and lows of 8 for tomorrow night.
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0: I-B-I-C-R-Z-Y, Dallas Smith here on Caribou Country. Chris here with you. Hi, guys. Well, let's see here. This is a... How do you feel about robots? Want to build one? 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Tech company in Singapore just launched a massive do-it-yourself humanoid robot kit called the Here Be Dragons Edition. Odd name. 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Priced at $15,000, the kit comes completely unassembled with all of the metal frames, motors, sensors, and wiring needed to put the robot together. Once it's assembled, this thing stands nearly 4 feet tall, weighs 77 pounds, and has arms strong enough to curl a 30-pound dumbbell. 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I, for one, am happy to construct my robot overlords.
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0: That's High Valley and Tim and the Glory Boys. Take Me Back Road here on Caribou Country. Chris here with you. How are you doing? Well, we have a new contest happening, and we are going to send somebody to somebody's, as a matter of fact, to Country Thunder. Kick off summer with Caribou Country and Country 840, as a matter of fact, down there in Yon 100 Mile House. We are going to be sending two lucky winners to Country Thunder in Alberta in Calgary, and that is going to be happening June 26th to 28th. They're going to give them $500 along with it as well. So it's going to be a lot of fun. Get ready for a full weekend of country music. Lainey Wilson is going to be the headliner, so that's kind of cool. Road trip stories and the kind of festival fun that makes Monday feel personally offensive. I love that. You can qualify online by going to mycaribounow.com, and that runs until June 14th. Country Thunder is coming. We want to send you there, so check it out, mycaribounow.com.
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0: Jason Blaine, Drink Too Much here on Caribou Country, checking on the weather and what is going to be happening out there yonder. Does say chance of showers this afternoon, risk of a thunderstorm late this afternoon, and you're looking at winds gusting to 40 in times in some places in the Caribou. Highs of 19 for today, lows of 8 overnight for tonight. All that's going to carry on into the evening. And tomorrow, you're looking at sun and cloud and a chance of showers with a high of 21. Keep an eye on Drive BC, although everything seems to be looking pretty good right now.
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0: There's Rec Laws and Only One Beer Away here on Caribou Country. Well, this is an odd one that kind of crossed here. North Texas man facing charges after driving his Tesla Cybertruck straight into Grapevine Lake in Texas, apparently to test the vehicle's wade mode. Police say the driver intentionally entered the water near a boat ramp some Monday evening, but the test didn't go far. The electric truck quickly took on water, became disabled, and had to be abandoned. Wade mode apparently is designed for shallow water, about 30 inches deep, not full lake crossings. The driver and his passengers, nobody thought this was a bad idea to tell them. They all got out safely, and rescue crews later pulled the partially submerged truck from the lake. He was arrested and now faces multiple charges, including operating a vehicle in a restricted area and violations related to boating safety laws. Safe to assume he also voided his Tesla warranty while he was at it.
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0: That's Ella Langley, Be Her, here on Caribou Country. Chris here with you. How you doing? Oh, just reading some sad news out of Barkerville. Bubba, the rodent control officer. Yeah, their cat up there. He's been around there for a very long time and been greeting guests and just living his life. And he passed away, poor little guy. That's sad. That's very, very sad. I met him once. He's an awesome cat. Anyway, speaking of Barkerville, their main season is opening on May the 30th. And, it runs until September 13th. Regular programming, shops, restaurants, exhibits. They're in their shoulder season right now as they lead up to May 30th. So some things are open up there. Major summer highlight, of course, is the 158th annual Dominion Day celebration. And that'll be happening on Wednesday, July the 1st up there. More information can be found at barkerville.ca.
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0: Here's Washboard Union and Doc Rock here on Caribou Country. Checking on the weather for tonight. Clouds, chance of showers, and risk of a thunderstorm into the evening. That's actually carrying on all afternoon, too, apparently. Lows of 8 overnight for tonight and tomorrow. Sun, cloud, and a high of 21. Lows of 8 once again for tomorrow night as well.
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0: That's Josh Ross here on Caribou Country. How are you guys doing out there? A few things happening around. There's a lot of events happening around for fire halls. Open house at 108 on May the 30th. And several other ones are having them as well. What else is going on? If you're heading down towards Lone Butte, you've got a massive community-wide garage sale happening May 30th and 31st. And it's going to be 9 a.m. to 4 p.m. both days. So if you're taking a trip down the Highway 24, the fishing highway, check it out. And while you're there on the Saturday anyway, you can check out the Loon Bay Craft Fair as well. Lots of stuff happens on the old fishing highway, Highway 24.
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0: So in Riegling and Old Dirt Roads here on Caribou Country, Chris here. Hi guys, how you doing? Well, let's see who's on the old birthday list for today. Haven't actually looked at it, but I know we had country people here. So let's see who's on this old list for today. Oh, let's get some tunes going. There we go. All right. Oh, hey, Cody Johnson is 39 years old today. Country music star, of course. He's done a great deal of great songs. Fruza Bulk is 52 years old today. Actress from Deuces Wild, Almost Famous, The Waterboy, The Craft, of course, and American History X. Let's see, who else we got here? Mr. T. Yeah, I pity the fool. He is 74 years old today. His real name is Lawrence Turow. And, of course, best known from the A-Team, Rocky III. And he's also been a pitchman for a bunch of stuff as well. And finally, Raymond Burr, born this day 1917 from New Westminster, passed away at the age of 76 in 1993. Imposing actor, created the television roles of Perry Mason and Chief Ironside. And he had a long film career as well, including a role in Rear Window. Yeah, he's got a theater named after him in New Westminster.
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1: There you go. Got your name on it. 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Checking on your Caribou Country weather for today and for this evening. Well, you're looking at mainly cloudy skies. There is a pretty good chance of showers as the evening rolls around. Even a risk of a thunderstorm. Lows of 8 degrees and with some wind as well. Tomorrow, sun, cloud, and a high of 21. Lows of 8 for tomorrow night.
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0: That's Megan Patrick here on Caribou Country. How you guys doing? I am about to head out the door. You guys enjoy the rest of your day. Be safe out there. I'm going to turn you over to Becky. Becky will take care of you all the way till 6 o'clock. And you want to know a secret? Don't tell anybody. But I do believe it's Becky's birthday today. Shh, don't tell anybody. Don't tell anybody. You guys take care. Enjoy the rest of your day. Be safe out there. And we will talk to you tomorrow right back here on Caribou Country. Assuming that Becky doesn't do me in for telling the world. Happy birthday.
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Little Big Town here on Caribou Country. That song is Better Man. And how is life going today? A little rainy outside, but so far, I think it's going to be a great day. Hey, why don't we start off by making it a great day by talking about something you could be doing with your barbecue. And it has to do with hot dogs, but not to do with real meat. I'll tell you a little bit what I mean by that in a few more minutes here after Zach McPhee's Smoke.

0: She's got the mic, the music, and the total chill vibe. It's Becky. Afternoons on Caribou Country.
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0: It's Shania Twain on Caribou Country with Man, Feel Like a Woman. And hey, how's life going? It's Becky here with you. And I don't know what your barbecue season usually looks like. I hope it's nice and fantastic and smells great. And there may be something to make it smell a little bit better. I don't know about taste because the new type of hot dog I've been seeing recently is Spam. And I don't mean like spam mail. I mean like someone's actually decided from the company who makes Spam to make a Spam dog that is apparently supposed to be hitting the shelves at some point this summer. And I'm not sure how I feel about this. Like, I've only actually had Spam a handful of times in my life. And, you know, it was okay. It was fine. I think I just don't know how to cook it, so it probably could have been better. But that being said, I don't know if I would get a hot dog made of Spam. Like there's so many other good things that hot dogs are made out of. Actually, you know what? Now that I think about it, I don't know that. I have no idea what a hot dog is made out of, and I don't know what Spam is made out of either. So, hey, you know what? If it just tastes like a hot dog, maybe that's something I could actually get behind.
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3: His career took him here, there, and everywhere, including the Caribou, where he owned a log cabin. His full name was Sir Matthew Bailey Begbie. His work was with the colonial government, then as a successful lawyer, and then as BC's first Chief Justice in the 1800s. Matthew Begbie was known as the Hanging Judge and left a controversial legacy. This famed jurist traveled throughout the Caribou maintaining the law while living in his log cabin in what's now the ghost town of Richfield.
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0: Time now for your 2020 weather. Well, it was raining about 10 minutes ago. It's probably going to keep raining the next little bit because that is today's weather plan. Apparently, it's just rain off and on all day. Tiny bit of sunshine has been poking through the clouds all day. And I hope that's a trend that keeps going. But I think we're going to have to just take it with a grain of sunshine today. It's supposed to be a high of 19. Right now, it's 10 in Quinnell. Williams Lake is in at 11. And down in 100 Mile House, it's 14. Back to the music now on Caribou Country. Let's go with Morgan Griffiths, Just Be Me.

0: Tennille Arts here on Caribou Country with Don't Ruin Flowers, one of my favorite songs that we've got here. And hey, how's it going for, you know, a kind of favorite rainy day outside? I mean, right now looking out the window, I do see some sunshine, which is great. But you know what? I wasn't actually minding the rain we've been kind of getting today, mostly because I figured out there's actually a few different health benefits when it comes to rain, besides just maybe, you know, giving yourself a shower when you go outside. But no, I was reading an article from the BBC today about a few things like serotonin boosts when you go outside. Like one of the big ones is the smell and the sound of it. Apparently it links to parts of your brain that has to do with memory. So if you see or hear rain, then it will link to that part in your head where you just like better times, a little bit nostalgic, and that helps you just overall relax, which is pretty cool. A little bit of science in the article I was reading, but basically has a big thing when it's releasing different negative ions in the air, and that's just really good for you, as it turns out, which is great. So hey, if you're taking a bit of a walk in maybe our very rainy afternoon out here in the Caribou, try taking a deep breath, relaxing a little bit. It should help that rainy day go by a bit faster.
1: 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So we make sure they have everything they need, with a community of support, warm meals, and a place to rest. 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

0: It's Tim Hicks here on Caribou Country with one more. Hey, how's it going? It's Becky here. We are at 2:48 already. Wow, the day is just flying by out here. And hey, let's ask a question before we get too far into this day. Do you think we need some kind of help from the provincial level when it comes to ticket sales? Because, like, I don't know if you've been on places like Ticketmaster recently, but the resale prices on those can get extraordinarily high very, very quickly. And I know Ontario has been doing something, and Quebec have also been doing something, like, just to kind of get those prices either down or at least stabilize. Like, Ontario just passed a law not too long ago saying if you resell tickets, you can't, you know, up the price like crazy. There's a bit of a cap on it. Montreal's doing something similar, but I'm just wondering out in BC, like, we don't have anything like that from what I could find, and do we need it? Because there's a bunch of things I'd love to go to, but hey, if it's popular enough, people tend to buy them, resell them, and then you just have really, really unaffordable things. So I don't know if the solution is to make some more rules about this, or to just, you know, I don't know the good solution for this. But if you got a good idea, I think now is probably a good time to start writing those letters out to whatever MLA you got.
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0: Memories and music to go hand in hand. Whether they take you back to a time you had to ask for help tying your shoes,
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It's Joe Diffie with Prop Me Up Besides the Jukebox If I Die. How's it going here on Caribou Country? I hope it's going well. Becky here to make it a little bit better. And it's Thursday, which means we have a text in Thursday question of the day. This one's just kind of fun. It's a little bit of a fun choice between narrating and having a band with you. Now, I'll tell you what I mean by that for our text in a Thursday opinion after Nate Smith, Fix What You Didn't Break.

0: Lindsay L. on Caribou Country with I Don't Love You. Well, hey, how's it going? It's Becky here, and something I do actually love and love talking about is a fun contest we do when it comes to texting on Thursday. It's a Texting Thursday question of the day. And yeah, because it was kind of a rainy day, why don't we go with a fun question where the would you rather today is, would you rather be followed by a band wherever you go or by somebody narrating your life? So like if you're just walking around, would you rather have that band playing like, epic music behind you or someone in the background going, she walks over the curb with elegant grace? Like I kind of think it'd be fun to have a narrator the entire time until they get to the point where, and she chooses frozen pizza for 7 days. And then I'm going to have a problem with her. But hey, whatever your choice is with this, I think I'm going to get a few answers on this. I got the picture up on our Facebook page. Already got a bunch of people commenting on that. And then I get your text in too. And like the way it works is if you rather have a band or go wherever you go, text me the letter A. If you want a narrator in your life, text me the letter B to our text line.
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0: Time for your 2020 weather. Well, it was raining earlier. It is now sunny outside, which is fantastic. Kind of going to be the theme of today, too. Just rain on and off. A little bit of sun and cloud patches thrown in there as well. Just a giant mix of Caribou weather. Even overnight, that's going to be a few showers yet, potentially. Only a low of 8, though, so nothing too bad. And tomorrow, I'm not seeing any rain in the forecast, but I am seeing some sunshine and some clouds, and potentially a high of 21. Right now, in Quinnell, it's 14. Williams Lake is 11. And out in 100 Mile, sitting in at 14. Up next on Caribou Country, let's go to Megan Mulrooney's Beautiful Things.

0: to Chris Goodwin Band, Cause That Girl on Caribou Country. And hey, how's it going? It's Becky here. I hope the day is going excellently well for you. And if you have food delivery plan, I hope it goes off without a hitch, because there's a video that I've been seeing online that's kind of making a lot of really angry people come out of the woodworks, because it shows a food delivery driver just on one of those outdoor cameras, and he drops like whatever smoothie he was delivering, and then with his bare hands shoves it all back into the cup, puts it together, and delivers it, which understandably is making a few people more than mad, raising a lot of questions kind of about that food delivery and safety handling with that. And yeah, I think it would also make me incredibly mad. And I've never actually met anyone who's ever told me a story like this, so I'm hoping this is like a one in a million kind of thing. But yeah, can you just imagine someone showing up at your door with, you know, your ice cap or your milkshake or your smoothie, whichever, and then, you know, just waving it off, going, oh, no, it's fine. It's fine. It's supposed to taste like dirt. I didn't drop it, I promise.
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1: 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Caribou Country.

0: Josh Ross and Trouble here on Caribou Country. And hey, how's it going? It's Becky here. And hey, I'm here to make your day just a little bit better, you know, bring some joy into your life as you listen to country music. So why don't I up the ante a little bit today when I tell you, you could be winning $500 from me and a pair of tickets to go see Country Thunder this upcoming June. Would that make the country experience a bit better? I'm going to assume that your answer is yes, absolutely. And the way it works for you to go and see some pretty cool artists like Lainey Wilson, Kane Brown, Cameron Whitcomb, just to name a few, coming up in Calgary, Alberta on the 26th and 28th, like that entire weekend there. You got to go over to mycaribounow.com. On the top of the page there, you're going to see a win tab. You click on that and you'll see the Country Thunder giveaway brought to you by Quinnell Key and Lock. And super easy. You just throw your name in there and $500 in cash plus a pair of tickets to go just have a fun party out in Calgary. Seems kind of like a win-win, right?
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It's a James Barker band, somebody I know on Caribou Country. And hey, how's the afternoon going? It's Becky here, about to bring you your good news story of the day. This one's coming from Florida Man. Now, I know we're used to hearing a whole bunch of stories coming out of that neck of the woods where it's all kinds of crazy. And this is definitely on the level of, wow, that is out there. But hey, this has a good twist to it with a total stranger returning someone's hard-earned money. I'll tell you more about it after Brad Paisley's Mud on the Tires.

0: Aaron Goodwin said no redneck ever here in Caribou Country. And hey, how's it going? It's Becky here with you today, and it's time for your good news story. Now, if you love hearing about the kindness of strangers, about things getting returned when they're lost, you'll absolutely love this one. It's coming out of Florida, and this Florida man, instead of, you know, chasing an alligator or a dirt bike or whatever crazy story we're used to hearing, this one ended up returning $30,000 that he accidentally found in a convenience store. I guess his name is Luis. He went into one of the washrooms there at the convenience store and found one of those like small packs hanging on the door of the bathroom. And yeah, there was just wads of cash in there. And he actually ended up trying to return it, and spent a couple of days trying to figure out who exactly would just accidentally leave that amount of money in the place. And you know, the owner did eventually show up, contacted the local police, trying to figure out where it could have gone, and they were able to give the money back. And it's interesting, I was reading an article about this guy, and he said never once did he think about using it at all, like to take the money or as his own, which he totally could have, because no one would have known it was in a washroom, right? But no, he ended up returning it and just being an incredible good Samaritan.
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0: Well, I was about to come on here for your 2020 weather and tell you that it was nice and sunny outside, but in the last little bit, it has started pouring, and it just looks like cats and dogs raining outside of my window out here in Quesnel. So if you do not have a rain jacket, I would recommend now is a fantastic time to go and invest in one. These on and off showers are expected to continue up until this evening. Tomorrow's looking a little bit clearer when it comes to weather. There'll be some clouds in there, some sunshine, and a high of 21. But in the meantime, I think we got some rain to contend with for bit, but at least it's plus 14 in Quesnel. Williams Lake is in at 11, and out in 100 Mile House, it is at 14. Now let's get back to the music on Caribou Country. From her newly released album, Dandelion, here's Ella Langley's Choosing Texas.

0: Brett Kissel and another one here on Caribou Country. Hey, how's it going? It's Becky here. I hope that rain outside's not washing you away quite so much, or at least not until a little bit later when we got a car wash coming to Williams Lake. Just a few more days now on the 23rd. That is a Saturday. It is a car wash and barbecue, actually, and it is going towards Dry Grad for Williams Lake School out there, which is great. It's going to be happening at the Caribou GM. Like I said, on the Saturday at 10 a.m. goes till 2 p.m. and it's just by donation. So if you have a little bit of a need for some barbecue, if you have a little bit of a need to get whatever, you know, junk off your cars that the rain's not going to get off today, it sounds like it's going to be a whole bunch of fun.
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0: personal favorite from mine here on Caribou Country. That's UBIB from High Valley. And hey, how's life going? It's Becky here. I hope your rainy Thursday is going excellently well. And hey, you know what always makes it a little bit better of a day is a cleverly timed insult. And I don't mean being incredibly rude to people. I mean that, you know, someone is just being really annoying and you just need to not quite put them in their place, but maybe remind them they're not on top of the world. And my favorite one, as someone who's worked in customer service before, was telling, you know, a really annoying person who's just trying to make the world a little bit worse, I would always tell them, like, oh, you know, I hope you get the day that you deserve. And that sounds very nice, right? And but it's basically just, you know, telling them that karma's going to come back and get them. So I think we got to go back to being slightly politer with our insults in society. Like, I don't know if you read Shakespeare, but a lot of my best ones come from Shakespeare. Like, one of my favorite ones is from a Shakespeare play called As You Like It. This is Act 3, Scene 2, where it's, I do desire we may be better strangers, which is fantastic. Just being like, yeah, I love it when you come here and I love it better when you leave, but politely.
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